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She recently joined us in studio. You could check that out on our website, WNRN.org. 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You can go to WNRN.org/30trips right now to get all the information and enter for your chance to win. Here's Sam Fender featuring Olivia Dean with Rain Me In on WNRN.

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Charlie Crockett with the Hallelujah Trail. We had Commonwealth Music out of Harrisonburg from Illiterate Light and Sam Fender featuring Olivia Dean on deck. 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Fontaines D.C. announced that they're releasing their fifth studio album, Dopamine Chamber, on October 16th. And while their first album really centered on their hometown of Dublin, this fifth album is really changing that sense of space and focusing on the concept of escapism. You definitely hear that in the lyrics to this track. Here's Marianne off that upcoming Fontaines D.C. album on WNRN.

What if I told you, in September of 1996, daytime talk show host Oprah Winfrey launched a television book club. Oprah's book club quickly became a hugely influential force in the publishing world, with Oprah's endorsement capable of catapulting a previously little-known book onto bestseller lists. Celebrating 30 years of listener-supported independent music radio, this is WNRN

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Great Elise and Les Green with I'm Gonna Let You Call Me Baby. That's off their album Gray and Green. With Soul Coughing and Elvis Costello, you're listening to listener-supported independent music radio, WNRN. One of my favorite things that we do here is we have artists who join us in studio. And not too long ago, Fruit Bats joined us in Richmond. They performed some tracks off of their brand new album, The Landfill, including perhaps Worst Storm. 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You can also check out the live performance at our website, WNRN.org. While you're there, if you enter in before midnight tonight into becoming a member, you also get entered into our Early Fish Special. 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

Well, it's a good movie, and it's also a good song. That was Susanna Hoffs with Casablanca. And we started the hour with Jack Johnson with Upside Down. You're listening to Shenandoah Valley's 94.3, or you can tell your smart speaker to play WNRN. I've got new music from Wife Support off of the self-titled album. Here's Back to Me.

WNRN presents River Shook at the Southern Cafe and Music Hall in Charlottesville this Tuesday. WNRN is a media sponsor of this event.

to say, since Monrovia dropped his debut album at the beginning of the year, he's really put a name for himself out there in the folk and indie scene. That is off of the debut album Bloodline. The track is Field Song. The entire album is inspired by his Liberian heritage and his journey into America. And that particular track, he said, was inspired by his time working as a landscaper in Georgia. Monrovia is also going to be at Farm Aid 2026 in Virginia Beach on September 26th. And if you sign up to become a member right now before midnight tonight, you can get entered into our Fall 26 pre-drive. And you also get an opportunity to get entered into this week's grand prize, which is a pair of tickets to Farm Aid at Veterans United Home Loans Amphitheater in Virginia Beach on September 26th. You also get entered into our Big Catch, which is a pair of two-day passes to fish at Allianz Amphitheater at Riverfront in Richmond on October 6th and 7th. You can go to WNRN.org to get all of the details. Here's Bella White with Stuff.

I'm Mark Scully Smith from Glen Allen, Virginia. I've been a member probably since 2015. I listen to WNRN every day on the radio or through the mobile app. When I'm traveling, the app is a great thing for me to stay connected to the community. I was a part of a listening lab, which we listened to new music. I also got to see the Wood Brothers. I won tickets. That was an amazing show at the National. The swag that I receive through my membership that I like the most are the t-shirts. They're always fresh and fabulous. The socks I give to my son. He collects all of those. And I also enjoy just being an Evergreen member, so I don't have to call in or go online to renew my membership. Over the past 10 years, I've discovered a lot of new music. Also, the use and display of the Commonwealth artists has been a real favorite thing of mine. Palmyra, Dogwood Tales, Lucy Dacus, Butcher Brown. There's a lot of great artists that are in the Commonwealth that have really been brought to me through WNRN, which I really appreciate. When I came to this area, I was really lacking that sense of community and that musical landscape that WNRN paints. So I decided to become a member, and listening to all the nonprofits that are able to get a little airplay on WNRN is an important thing. Go to WNRN.org to become a member like me.

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0: Jungle with Carry On. And before that, we had a live track, Ramona and the Holy Smokes with I Want You to Be My Man, Commonwealth Music out of Charlottesville. And that particular live performance is included on our in-studio WNRN Volume 14 CD. You can get your hands on that particular track as well as 30 others by becoming a member at WNRN.org. You also get entered into giveaways every week in our member-exclusive email list when you become a member. That email list goes out just a little bit after 5 on Mondays, so you have your chance right now to sign up and get it tomorrow in your inbox. Includes opportunities to win tickets to shows like Einstein and Africa Unplugged at the Spot on Kirk on September 26th, the Doobie Brothers at Allianz Amphitheater at Riverfront on September 28th, Infinity Song at the Jefferson Theater on September 30th, or the Annex October 1st, or one of the other October 1st shows, whether that's Lettuce at the Exchange in Roanoke, or Robbie Foulkes at the Southern Cafe and Music Hall in Charlottesville. That member list also includes opportunities to get gift cards to different places in our listening area, like Northside Grill in Richmond or Praha Bakery in Crozet. I want to say thank you to Paige in Midlothian, who increased her Evergreen membership. 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I've got Jesse Wells after this.
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Orville Peck with Too Little Too Late with James Bay, Beth Orton, and Jesse Wells. 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Kelly Hunt released her brand new album Requiem for a Sleepless Night this year, and the song Clouds she wrote when she was driving through the Midwest one late summer, and she saw clouds in the distance that she mistook for mountains. And it got her thinking about the power of illusion, and you can definitely hear that inspiration in the lyrics to this track. Here's Kelly Hunt with Clouds on WNRN.

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Angus and Julia Stone with Monroe. And we started the hour with Chet Baker. 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This past Friday, Biba Doobie released her brand new album, Pylon, and it includes features from all kinds of artists, including members of Turnstile and Haley Williams of Paramore. This track, All I Did Was Dream of You, was not featured on that particular album, but it definitely has one of my favorite Biba Doobie collaborations recently. It's Biba Doobie teaming up with the Marias for All I Did Was Dream of You.

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Leon Bridges would light the way off of his upcoming album, Happiness Anytime. You can definitely hear a 1960s inspiration in that track. And one of my favorite groups from the 1960s is, of course, the Beatles. I was super excited when Mark and Edmond featured them on Fish Friday. Technically, they featured them on Fish Friday. It was actually Fish doing a cover of While My Guitar Gently Weeps at Madison Square Garden back in 2023. If you're not familiar with Fish Friday, it's where Mark and Edmond every Friday kick off our weekend with some Fish deep tracks and live favorites, supported by Twin Hickory Tavern Modern American Eats with two Richmond locations. It's one of my favorite ways to kick off the weekend. That's Fish Friday here on WNRN. And if you're a fan of Fish, it's likely you're a fan of Goose. Here's Goose with Good Times, End Times. They're going to be at John Paul Jones Arena in Charlottesville on November 18th. Here's Goose on WNRN.

What if I told you, in July of 1996, Dolly the sheep, the first mammal to have been successfully cloned from an adult cell, is born at the Roslin Institute in Scotland. Originally codenamed 6LL3, the cloned lamb was named after singer and actress Dolly Parton. Celebrating 30 years of listener-supported independent music radio, this is WNRN

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0: Just a few weeks ago, Phoebe Bridgers dropped her third album, Lost Weekend, and that was off of it. That's Lost Boys. And we had Commonwealth Music before that from Charlottesville's Devin Sprawl. 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I've got music from Yard Act after this.
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dropping on October 9th. That was Teenage Fan Club with Day in the Sun off of their upcoming album, Do Not Dare to Dream. We had 10,000 Maniacs with These Are Days and M83 with Reunion. 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And if you've considered becoming a member in the past, right now is the perfect time because you can enter into our early fish special. 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You can get all the details and become a member now at WNRN.org. 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

Brennan Wadle with $2 Pistol, and we started the hour with Elliott Smith's Waltz No. 2. 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Joe Riccio is going to be at the Jefferson Theater in Charlottesville on December 7th, and I've got her with the track The Ridge.

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0: That's Violet Femmes at Elmwood Park this Tuesday. 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
1: Pamela with Better Than Before. We had Al Green and Joby Riccio. You're listening to WNRN. Not too long ago, we had Andrew Saw join us in studio promoting his brand new album, American Rough. And while he was there, he performed the track Lavender Cowboy. 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And while you're there, you can also become a member. 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And this week, our members can win tickets to shows like Montvale's at the Spot on Kirk on September 25th, Mountjoy at Allianz Amphitheater at Riverfront on September 29th, Ryan Davis and the Roadhouse Band at the Southern Cafe and Music Hall on September 30th, the California Honey Drops at the Jefferson Theater on October 2nd, or Trans-Siberian Orchestra at John Paul Jones Arena on December 16th. The member list also includes offers from different places in our listening area, like Studio 23 in Richmond, Sattva Yoga in Lynchburg, or Just Games in Lexington. I want to say thank you to Jason and Henrico, who renewed his membership, and you can become a member today at WNRN.org. Here's Andrew Saw with Lavender Cowboy.

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The museum's used here together to get the word out for a variety of events. 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

0: Tom Hamilton with Kissing With Our Eyes Closed. We had Commonwealth Music out of the Shenandoah Valley from Emily Woodhall, the track Virginia I'm Home, which is included in our in-studio WNRN Volume 14 CD. You can get your hands on that by becoming a member today. And we started that set with Andrew Saw. Jack White performed at Iron Blossom Music Festival here in Richmond this past weekend. And so I've got the White Stripes coming up here in just a little bit in honor of that. But first, I've got Pool Girl after this.
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Linda Lindas with Burning Out. We have the Lumineers and the White Stripes. 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Earlier this year, Jalen Ngonda released his brand new album, Doctrine of Love. And it's no surprise when he was interviewed, he said that it's no exaggeration that every day of his life, he wishes he could wake up in 1964 in Detroit recording with the Funk Brothers. You can definitely hear that Motown inspiration from that entire album, but especially in this track, Burning Temptation. I'm going to get out of here, but I'm going to leave you with Jalen Ngonda, Burning Temptation on WNRN.

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1: All of a sudden, I was in my mid-20s, and everything that I felt so sure about and everyone in my life that I thought was in my life forever just kind of came, like, crumbling down before my eyes.
0: Biba Doobie talks about how she's grown and her new album, Pylon, on the next World Cafe.
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0: Hi, I'm David Camden from Glen Allen, Virginia. I've been a member since 2017 and pretty much have it in all my cars, trucks, studios, showrooms. It's everywhere in my house. I call it my happy station. A few weeks ago, I was able to come to the I'm With Her and Iron and Wine little mini concert, as they call it, at the In Your Ear studio in Richmond. And I was blown away by the harmonies, the craftsmanship, the amazing energy that came through.
1: If that's what it was.
0: I love all the swag, the hoodie, the t-shirts, the socks. I love specialty socks, so yeah, I absolutely adore those. So a few years ago, I picked up the guitar again just to have fun with it, and one of my favorite songs I played is Mustang Sally. And then shortly thereafter, I discovered Steve Hamilton's Fresh Roots New Blues, which airs for 2 hours every Sunday, 6 to 8, which is a fantastic show. I mean, where can you go and hear Bob Dylan, Ray Charles, and Lucy Dacus, who's from my hometown of Richmond, on the same station, sometimes back to back? It's incredible. 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

The Richmond Folk Festival returns to the downtown riverfront from October 9th to 11th, featuring performances from more than 30 artists across six stages. 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

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I definitely recommend Here Together to other nonprofits. 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

0: 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We have our own social services department. We are the one-stop shop for aging. We call ourselves the Walmart of aging. Hello, my name is Vicki Stowe Craig, and I am the Public Relations Manager and SMP Coordinator for Central Virginia Alliance for Community Living. 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
0: The transportation program is called Dial-A-Ride. 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
0: We're the boomers. We don't age like our grandparents aged, or our great-grandparents. We know computers. We know cell phones. It's a new way to age. We walk. We travel. We do everything. So we've got to carry aging forward into the next level. Our goal is that no older adult goes without. We love what we do, and we love who we do it for.
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0: it is an awesome way to stay tuned in to local shows, whether they're in Charlottesville, whether they're in Lynchburg, whether they're here. It is a great way to stay prevalent in the music world that's right around us. I am Marjorie Baker. I have been a WNRN member since roughly 2023, and I am originally from the Lynchburg area, but became more of a frequent listener through my time living in Richmond. 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
1: 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This is a song that's on the radio, so it's such a blessing to be doing. Thank y'all for all the support. Thank y'all again. I'm so sorry. All right. Back to the darkness.

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0: two songs perfectly paired there this morning. Pool Girl from Melancholic Beach Town with Call It What You Want, and The Arcs with Yours Dreamily as the album, and Stay in My Corner. I'm in mine. Good morning. I'm Mark Keefe. It's WNRN, listener-supported independent music radio, on the air in Roanoke at 99.5 FM and Waynesboro at 94.3 FM. Glad to have you along this morning. I'm in for Bob. I'll be here until 10. Don't worry. We'll get to Decade of Difference if you're thinking, oh, no. Who's this guy and what's he going to do? Well, we're going to do Decade of Difference stuff. This should be fun. Rainbow Kitten Surprise is what we're going to do, playing at Ting Pavilion tomorrow night. So we'll run down their career a little bit and play a couple of tracks from them. Something older, something newer. And we'll get to Tank and the Bangas in a moment.
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3: 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Limekiln Theater in Lexington welcoming Jacob Collier on Sunday, September 27th as part of the Summer Concert Series. 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That's British singer-songwriter Jacob Collier on September 27th at Limekiln Theater in Lexington.
0: We are mighty proud of our double disc in studio at WNRN Volume 14 that we have created and is ready for your contribution. And I'll play you a track from it a little bit later on this hour. Also some Lake Street Dive as well. Here's Tank and the Bangas on WNRN.

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1: All of a sudden, I was in my mid-20s, and everything that I felt so sure about and everyone in my life that I thought was in my life forever just kind of came, like, crumbling down before my eyes.
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0: Thousands of people have seen his performance of that tune. Hanging on. That's Frank Mastra on WNRN. 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Well, check out our website, WNRN.org. His EP just came out this past Friday. Wet Leg and Tank and the Bangas right before it. Bluegrass Sunday Morning, if you were here yesterday at this time, you were saying, oh, just only a little more time before I can listen to Bluegrass Sunday Morning. It did happen yesterday. Rusty was here and did it. But you know what? Maybe you missed it. If you did, you can listen to past episodes at WNRN.org/on-demand. 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On demand for 2 solid weeks, so you never really have to miss it, even if you kind of do miss it. Do you miss Lake Street Dive? 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
0: I did hear that there is going to be a new Lake Street Dive album at some point in the future, but until the future gets here, for the now, we've got You're Never Around. It's WNRN.

0: Pretty cool tune from Brandon Flowers. It's called Plans from Thrasher. It's new. It's on WNRN. Wes Parker from In Studio at WNRN Volume 14. The track is called Spider Legs. The only way to get it in your collection is by getting a copy of In Studio at WNRN Volume 14. You'll want one because this one, even though we have it always at the $10 a month level, it's a double disc this time. So, you know, you're really getting your money's worth. Really what you're doing is you're supporting WNRN. And this is our way of saying thanks and giving you something that other people can't have if they're not members. Wes Parker from Richmond, an entire disc of Commonwealth music and one of, you know, people like Nation of Language and Hannah Cohn and DK Harrell with a killer blues track. So make sure you go online now to WNRN.org and get in on the fun. Greyhounds and Lake Street Dive right before that. 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

0: being in the southwest part of Virginia, you would not think that we have the amount of diversity that we do in the Roanoke Valley, but we absolutely do. And so local colors exist to celebrate that, to recognize the heritages that are here in the Roanoke Valley. My name is Lisa Spencer. I am the executive director of Local Colors. We actually started out as a festival from a small event in 1991. There were four countries featured for a two-hour event. The representative for China, Pearl Fu, had the vision that this was something that should happen on a regular basis. The Local Colors Festival was birthed from that. Within 5 years, it went from four countries to 30 countries being represented.
1: Local Colors now features a variety of cultural events throughout the year, including a Lunar New Year festival and Hispanic Heritage Month celebration. Lisa has gotten frequent feedback that these events make participants feel seen, celebrated, and truly interwoven into the fabric of the Roanoke community.
0: It's important to recognize the people who are here, even if they've been here for a long time. Let's say they are second, third generation immigrants. They still want to honor their cultural heritage, and we want to do that too.
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0: I was thinking the other day about this new Sunvolt track, which you just heard there, called Serenade Song on WNRN, from the new album called Sound Signal Serenades, that it's been so long since Uncle Tupelo split up that most people don't realize that, yeah, Sunvolt and Wilco are the bands that came out of that departure. Massive Attack before that with Teardrop, heard from Marvin Gaye with What's Going On, and Wife Support gave us Back to Me. And I was talking about our in-studio at WNRN Volume 14 and the fact that you can get in on the pre-drive right now, and you should do that. 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How about Carla in Richmond? 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
0: If you've been waiting to hear Billy Strings this morning, you won't have to wait too much longer. After 7 o'clock, I'll get to some and some Sly and the Family Stone, too. And Decade of Difference is coming up next hour. It should be a blast, actually, because we've got Rainbow Kitten Surprise, and they're playing at Ting Pavilion in Charlottesville tomorrow night. I don't think it's sold out. I have not seen anything about that. So there you have it. For now, though, this is new from Bella White. It's called Stuff. It's on WNRN.

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0: The very latest from American Aquarium on WNRN from their new one called New Ways to Lose. That's History Repeats Itself. Tracy Chapman kicking off 7 o'clock with Give Me One Reason. I'll give you a whole lot of good reasons to listen coming up. Revivalists are coming up here pretty soon. Also, I don't know, you feel like a little bit of Rainbow Kitten Surprise? Well, good, because they're part of Decade of Difference, so that matches up pretty nicely. I'm Mark Keefe with you until 10 o'clock this morning. Zoe's in at that point. I'm happy to be along and playing you good music for sure. 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
0: 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Hello to all of our online listeners out there. I always love it when I see California on at, you know, basically what is 3 in the morning. It's like, long weekend, way to go. Very nice. Bob, by the way, will be back tomorrow morning. Here's Orville Peck's new one. He and I both love this. It's called Too Little, Too Late. It's WNRN.

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0: That's Violet Femmes at Elmwood Park this Tuesday. 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

0: New Billy Strings on WNRN from So Much for Goodbyes. That's Burn the Other End. It's been out for a little over a week now. I think it sounds great. Sly and the Family Stone and a classic, and Orville Peck with a new one, Too Little Too Late. If you're a big Billy Strings fan, I don't remember if they played any on Saturday, but they usually do. On Grateful Dead and Friends. Yeah, it's not the Dead, but Dead is from 9 to 11, plus Jerry and all the other Dead members. Any of their solo stuff, you'll hear live stuff from them from 9 to 11. But then the Friendlier Hour, which PH Friends, which means P-H P-fish, and that's happening from 11 until noon. Well, guess what? You can still catch that and find out if they did play Billy Strings by going to WNRN.org and hear it on demand. You can hear this past Saturday's and the Saturday before. Get y'all worked up for this Saturday's, which is going to be an extravaganza, because we have got some cool stuff, a new Dead thing, a cool Jerry thing, and all sorts of things in between. 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

My name is Christina Ansel Edwards, and I'm with Conflux Dance Theater. 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We have used Here Together for advertising our concerts and to spread awareness of our artistic presence in the Richmond community. 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I feel like I've learned about events from Here Together, so that's been really influential in how I move through Virginia. I've had friends approach me saying they heard me on the radio, and it's been really special having my kids come and tell me that they heard me on the radio. 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I'm Christina Ansel Edwards with Conflux Dance Theater in Richmond. I'm grateful for the support that WNRN gives our organization and grateful for the support that you give to WNRN. 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

new Leon Bridges on WNRN. It's out this coming Friday. Yep, it is. Light the Way is that track. Happiness Anytime is what you're looking for at that point. Brother Wallace from In Studio at WNRN Volume 14. That's Who's That? Pretty cool. We recorded that one. I think that was recorded on site, if I'm not mistaken. I don't have the liner notes in front of me, but it's worth getting. 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WNRN.org. It's our last week of pre-drive. The drive starts this Friday. So the early fish special is in effect. So any contribution you make is automatically entering you to win a pair of, you know, fish tickets for both days at Allianz Amphitheater in Richmond. But this week, until Thursday night at midnight or 11:59 p.m., if you want to make it specific –

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0: Love that tune. It's new Yard Act on WNRN. It's called New Beginnings from You're Gonna Need a Little Music. Sylvanessa with Ferris Wheel, going back to Free Love from 6 years ago. And Dan Kroll. That's album, Winning Streak, isn't out until October the 9th. We've been playing it for a while. Be nice to hear the whole thing when it does come out. Would you like to know about Decade of Difference? Well, I can tell you what it is. Decade of Difference is when we take a look at an artist's under the lens of about 10 years, something early, something older, see if they've changed, see what they've been up to. And so we've got Decade of Difference coming up here in just a moment. It's supported by Bank of the James, where community and banking come together, and it's going to be hitting your ears in no time.
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0: This morning's Decade of Difference is about a band who is coming to our area, to be exact, Ting Pavilion in Charlottesville tomorrow night. They are called Rainbow Kitten Surprise. You've been hearing us play them for many, many years. We were one of the first on this band because they put out good music. Well, about them, meeting at North Carolina's Appalachian State University in Boone, North Carolina, Ela Mello and Derek Keller began writing and composing together, recording the band's first EP, Mary, in their dorm room. For their first studio album, they recruited a full band, resulting in the bigger, more energetic sound heard on the album, Seven. Those first two releases were later combined into Seven plus Mary. Seems simple. Many of the bandmates never felt music in this college band would lead anywhere. Jess Haney joined via his high school friend Ethan Goodpaster. The two had played together in high school, and Haney was insistent that he would only perform in a single show. Little did he know that the first performance would lead to a long-term gig. The band took full advantage of their college experience, working on a deal with Split Rail Records, the student-run label at Appalachian State's Hayes School of Music, to release 2015's RKS. Let's go back all the way to the first thing, which is Seven plus Mary. Don't forget Rainbow Kitten Surprise at Ting Pavilion in Charlottesville tomorrow night. Here's Mr. Redundance. It's Decade of Difference on WNRN.

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0: 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That was Noah Kahan. Doing Doors from the Great Divide, Maggie Rogers getting us started this hour with Love You for a Long Time. I'm going to be here for a short time. I'll be here until 10 o'clock. My name is Mark Keefe. I'm in for Bob Masalgo. He'll be back with you tomorrow, and then he and I will be on the air Friday as we begin our fun drive. And I hope that you have had time to make a contribution before it even starts, because we have all sorts of fun things for you to win and see everything that we've been talking about, the new T-shirt, the new disc, the hoodie. They're just really cool things at WNRN.org. And our thanks to the people who have made it possible so far, who are, you know, contributing before the drive even starts, like Dinesh and Shalini in Glen Allen, also Arthur in Newport News. Thank you very much. Stick around, because we've got good music on the way from Margot Price, from our in-studio at WNRN Volume 14, and Roxy Music real soon on NRN.
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0: They're called Winya on WNRN with Spinning from Right Here, Right Now. Roxy Music going all the way back to Siren in 1975 for Love is the Drug. And Natalie Jane Hill gave us Never Left Me. I'm not going to leave you. I'm here for a while. Les Temps Perdue was on yesterday. Did you catch it from noon to two? It's our fun throwback show that does late 70s, 80s, early 90s stuff. When alternative was becoming alternative, and most of it was before that term was even used. And that's what you got to hear this past Sunday, yesterday. Yeah. Or maybe you had other things. Maybe you're watching football. I don't know. But it's worth listening to Les Temps Perdue, that's for sure. They'll all be here this coming Sunday as we do the fun drive. So you can join us every Sunday, or especially this Sunday. It's supported, by the way, by the law firm of Moran Reeves Kahn, a firm that believes in community and music today, owned and operated in Crozet, Virginia.
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0: The album is called Mud, but it's not out till October 9th. Here's Remy Wolf with Bottle from It on WNRN.

0: That's new from the Red Clay Strays on WNRN called Don't Want to Know. Grateful is out now. You know what else is out now? Margo Price's version of Love Me Like You Used to Do. It's on in studio at WNRN Volume 14. It is ready for you. And don't forget that Margo Price will be at Farm Aid coming up this, when is that? The 26th, this coming Saturday at Veterans United Home Loans Amphitheater there. But for the here and now, and as important as Farm Aid is, you can do WNRN Aid by getting a copy of that disc in studio at WNRN Volume 14. That track and a whole bunch of other ones, 29 of its friends, on a double disc. And that one's on the one with people like Daniel Donato and His Golden Messenger. And then there's an entire Commonwealth disc that's got everything, the band, the Golden Hours too, and they haven't even released their full record yet. So check it all out. 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I don't know if Erin in Craftsbury Common, Vermont, got a copy, but, you know, if she did, thank you very much. Will in Roanoke, thank you very much for becoming a member, too. You can do so at WNRN.org.
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0: After 3 decades and hundreds of artists joining WNRN for in-studio performances, we're opening up the archives every weekday at 1 p.m. Join us for WNRN's in-studio spotlight.
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0: I was telling you about Margo Price playing at Farm Aid in Virginia Beach. Coming up this Saturday, so is she. That's Sierra Farrell on WNRN from a new thing she put out. That's Trying to Love You. Her actual new thing is coming out here shortly. Big Star with September Girls, just in time for the month of September. Or as I like to say, it's September, and it is followed by Rocktober, so get ready. Joby Riccio with The Ridge. She's at the Jefferson Theater in Charlottesville December the 7th. So stick around for that. Oh, but in the meantime, do stick around for Decade of Difference, supported by Bank of the James, where community and banking come together. We're doing Rainbow Kitten Surprise Part 2 in just a moment.
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0: Coming to the Commonwealth this week on Decade of Difference, because there's a whole lot of bands out there doing stuff and coming up soon, as in a week, well, not a week, it's coming up this Friday already, is our fun drive. And so you've got that to look forward to as well. For now, though, the part two of Decade of Difference with Rainbow Kitten Surprise, they're coming to the Ting Pavilion in Charlottesville tomorrow night. You know, they were eager to find a path to a larger audience after they've been around for a couple of years. So the band submitted a track for consideration by the VH1 reality show Make a Band Famous. Although Rainbow Kitten Surprise was eliminated from the show in the first round, the song Devil Like Me and two others from the RKS album received considerable airplay, leading to a major label record deal. Rainbow Kitten Surprise is known for their energetic and unforgettable shows. Many reviewers have noted the band's incorporation of musical theater into their live performances and the deep connection with their fans, who come prepared to sing along with most of the songs. I can't tell you that's early on from experience seeing them at the Jefferson Theater in Charlottesville, and it was early on. People knew the words. So after a period of inactivity after the release of their third album in 2018, the band has returned with two records over the past 3 years. Last year's Bones was the trigger for launching a massive, nearly year-long world tour by the band. It is a big step forward, involving more international dates and larger venues, including multiple sold-out dates at Red Rocks in Colorado. Tomorrow night's is not sold out to my knowledge, so yeah, I think tickets remain to see them at Ting Pavilion in Charlottesville, but let's listen to a tune from them now. This one comes from Bones, which I just mentioned. It is called King. It's Rainbow Kitten Surprise on A Decade of Difference on WNRN.

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0: Man, that sounds good in headphones. That's Waylon Payne on WNRN. Wayward is the new disc that's Looking for a Feeling. Shamika Copeland with Ain't Got Time for Hates. Neither do I, Shamika. Thank you so much. We don't here at listener-supported independent music radio WNRN. 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Hope you enjoyed Decade of Difference as we finished up last hour with Rainbow Kitten Surprise. Tomorrow, Bob's going to have River Shook for you. I'm Mark Keefe with you just for this hour. I've got some Joe Jackson and St. Paul and the Broken Bones coming up, and in just a moment, Linda Linda's.
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0: So many good tunes to get to, so many things to talk about, like our new disc in studio at WNRN Volume 14. Got another track from it coming up and so much more. First, though, the Linda Linda's new one from Gotta Get Out. This is Burning Out on WNRN.

WNRN presents River Shook at the Southern Cafe and Music Hall in Charlottesville this Tuesday. 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

0: 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That's from the Dirty Blues Princess EP. It's her latest thing. Joe Jackson with the classic Is She Really Going Out With Him? Which I do believe the Damned asked that exact question. I think I did it post Joe Jackson doing that in the very punk way, if you ever want to check out that one. What's that? Neat. I can't remember which song it was. Linda Linda's got the thing started. I should probably not think out loud. My name is Mark Keefe. Thanks for joining me. Bob is in tomorrow. He'll have plenty of great stuff to play for you because he's got New Music Tuesday tomorrow to do. In fact, we've got all sorts of fun things for tomorrow, including Sierra Farrell's latest, X-Ray, Caroline Rose, War on Drugs, Dolly Parton, Golden Hours, and Verge. So, yeah, make sure you're tuned in tomorrow all day long. That way you won't miss a thing for New Music Tuesday, supported by Phelan Petty Injury Lawyers on WNRN.
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0: This band's called West Side Cowboy. From It Goes On, here's Kick Stones, The Boys, WNRN.

30 years ago, 1996, I was working, I had my head down, and that's when I was not that involved with music. Thank God NRN was there when I was ready to pay attention again. I'm Amy Kasdorf-Gonzalez. I'm from Richmond, Virginia, and I've been a member of WNRN since at least 2015 and probably longer. When I was in school, I used to work for the college station at William & Mary. I think that community-supported independent radio is one of the things that everybody can get behind because when your life is enhanced, you need to give back. I really applaud the Here Together program because nonprofits matter to me, and I'm grateful for that. That's why I stay a member. 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

0: Two chances to see him in the Commonwealth coming up real soon, unless you just bump into him someplace around Williamsburg. He's from the Commonwealth. Bruce Hornsby on WNRN from Indigo Park, his newest thing. That's Memory Palace. Bruce Hornsby and the Noisemakers at Jefferson Theater in Charlottesville. That's October 16th. And then the next day, they're at the Ferguson Center for the Arts in Newport News. Yes, October the 17th. Oracle Sisters, Alouette, came from in studio at WNRN Volume 14. Played that for quite a while. Loved it. Still love it. And now we have a new version of it that you can get on in studio at WNRN Volume 14. The only way to get it, become a member. 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Or you can get the digital download, too. WNRN.org. Heard from St. Paul and the Broken Bones and West Side Cowboy in there, too. And just keep listening, and you will hear from these sacred souls by staying tuned.
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1: Was in another lifetime, one of toil and blood, when blackness was a virtue, the road was full of mud. 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Come in, she said, I'll give you shelter from the storm. And if I pass this way again, you can rest assured I'll always do my best for her, on that I give my word. In a world of steel eyed death and men who are fighting to be warm, come in, she said, I'll give ya shelter from the storm. 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

0: Man, it sounds like his voice is going to break. It's so delicate. Tiny Habits on WNRN from Keepers. That's Anything He Was. We're presenting their show at the Jefferson Theater in Charlottesville, November the 18th. Bob Dylan with a classic, as they all are. The Sacred Souls and Any Old Fool back there, too. It's pre-drive. I've got this opportunity to ask you to go ahead and become a member before we start the drive on Friday morning. I'll be here to do that with Bob this coming Friday morning, so hopefully I can read your name and say thank you for becoming a member. Take advantage of the early fish special on the line. Anybody who makes a contribution automatically gets entered to win tickets to see Fish's big two-night stand at Allianz Amphitheater in Richmond. It is flat sold out, so we've got a pair of two-day passes for it for October 6th and 7th. Become a member now, and this week we've got a pair of tickets to Gillian Welch and David Rawlings play Grateful Dead Acoustic Reckoning at Berglund Performing Arts Theater in Roanoke. Do that now. WNRN.org, see the early fish special. Just become a member at whatever level is comfortable for you. It's WNRN.org. 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For an alternate entry for the grand prizes, go to WNRN.org/fall26alt.
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0: That's Monrovia with Field Song. We heard from Lissy, When I'm Alone, to start things off here on WNRN. Good morning, it's Zoe, and I've got another Farm Aid 2026 performer coming up, because Monrovia is going to be performing at Farm Aid in Virginia Beach on Saturday, and we're going to be hearing from our newest in-studio disc that's coming up in just a few moments after Tom Hamilton, which is next on WNRN.
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0: 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St. Vincent on the way, but first we're going to start things off with Tom Hamilton. 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

0: new from Jordan Rockeye. That's Enemies, one of my personal favorites in our playlist right now. And we heard from St. Vincent, that was Regret on WNRN. 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
0: 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Now here's the latest from Fruit Bats. Perhaps We're a Storm.

0: New from Casey Musgraves, that's Mexico Honey. We also heard from the Sky Chiefs, their Richmond band, House Full of Company. That's a live track that was recorded at Plan 9 in Richmond not too long ago. And it's an exclusive track on In Studio at WNRN Volume 14. 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

0: It's WNRN, listener-supported independent music radio. We heard from Valerie June, Shakedown, and Jesse Wells, Won't You Come Out Tonight? He's performing at Farm Aid 2026, coming up in Virginia Beach on September 26th. I've got Fruition just after the break.
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0: I've got the latest from Fruition in a second. We're going to be coming up with Radiohead and a new one from Kelly Hunt, both of those.

That's a new one from Susanna Hoffs of the Bangles off the new album The List that just came out on Friday. We also heard from De La Soul on WNRN. Now I've got one of my personal favorites from Elvis Costello. Here's Allison.

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0: Clouds is the latest from Kelly Hunt. We also heard one that I love, Radiohead, High and Dry on WNRN. Good morning, it's Zoe, and I've got a new one from Angus and Julia Stone on the way, plus one of our favorite in-studio performances from over the past year, as featured on In-Studio at WNRN Volume 14. 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Until then, I've got Wishy coming up next on WNRN.
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0: This is one of my personal favorites at the moment. Wishy's new album, Nature's Pill, comes out on October 2nd. This is Lovesick on WNRN.

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0: That's Violet Femmes at Elmwood Park this Tuesday. 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

0: New from Angus and Julia Stone, that's Monroe. We also heard from Loretta Lynn featuring Jack White with Portland, Oregon on WNRN. I have a couple more thank yous. I want to say a big thank you to Frank in Lynchburg and Peter in Richmond for recently contributing to WNRN, being contributing members. We have so many different levels of membership. It all starts at just $5 a month, and you can check it out, see what works best for you at WNRN.org. And while you're there, you can check out our latest compilation of in-studio tracks. 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We're going to be hearing a song from that coming up in the next set.
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0: 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We're 99.5 in Roanoke and 102.5 in Hampton Roads. Pretty close to that area is where Farm Aid is going to be happening on Saturday. I'm With Her is going to be performing there, and we're going to hear one of their live songs performed for WNRN and featured on In Studio at WNRN Volume 14. That's coming up in a minute, but before that, I've got Medium Build. Here's Home Depot.

Hi, I'm Caitlin Stallings. I've been a member with WNRN since 2017, and I'm from Richmond, Virginia. I listen to the station every single day. In fact, I leave it on for my dogs during the day while I'm at work. Waxahachie is a really big one that I love. Maggie Rogers, The Lone Bellow, Black Pumas, Billy Strings. I have won tickets to so many concerts over the years. The most monumental one was Nathaniel Rateliff and the Night Sweats, who is now one of my favorite artists, but I've won tickets to several shows. I decided to become a member because, number one, it's listener supported and it's local, and I strongly believe in supporting local things. And really, because when I first heard the station, I was hearing stuff that I was listening to on my iPod. So it was like a personal playlist on the radio, and then from there it has evolved into where I go to find new music. And I found so many new songs and artists just from listening to the station, and I do every day. 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

0: In the Stars is the latest from the Rolling Stones off their new album, Foreign Tongues. We also heard the live version of Year After Year from I'm With Her. That's an exclusive track on In Studio at WNRN Volume 14, which you can receive by becoming a member at WNRN.org. And right now we've got our Early Fish special going on for a limited time. 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You'll also get the fall t-shirt and the matching socks, and you'll get exclusive access to our member list email. 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You'll be automatically entered to that ticket giveaway, as well as The Big Catch, a pair of two-day passes to Fish at Allianz Amphitheater at Riverfront in Richmond, October 6th and 7th. 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
4: My name is Jessie DePetti. 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
1: All of a sudden, I was in my mid-20s, and everything that I felt so sure about and everyone in my life that I thought was in my life forever just kind of came, like, crumbling down before my eyes.
0: Beba Doobie talks about how she's grown and her new album, Pylon, on the next World Cafe.
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0: New from Death Cab for Cutie, that's Stone Over Water. We also heard from Tom Petty with Wildflowers and Phoebe Bridgers' Lost Boys on WNRN. You've probably heard us talking a little bit about our early fish special that we've got going on right now for membership. One of the prizes is you get automatically entered to our grand prize giveaway, a pair of tickets to Fish at Allianz Amphitheater on October 6th and 7th. And if you're unfamiliar with the band Fish, a great place to start is Fish Friday. It's every Friday, a little after 4, hosted by Mark and Edmond of Grateful Dead and Friends. They play you a deep track or a live favorite from the Fish archives to introduce you to the band or to play you some of your favorite songs or new favorite songs if you are already a Fish fan. It's every Friday, a little after 4, so you'll have to tune in this Friday to see what they have in store for you this week. On Fish Friday, which is supported by Twin Hickory Tavern, Modern American Eats, with two Richmond locations. Now, speaking of jam bands, I've got another one coming up for you next on WNRN.
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0: You'll be able to see Fish performing at John Paul Jones Arena in Charlottesville. That's coming up on November 18th. From the latest album, Big Modern, here's Good Times and Times.

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1: Pamela with Better Than Before, and we heard Pardon Me from 49 Winchester on WNRN. We heard Goose not too long ago in the last set, and Goose is one of the bands that you'll hear from time to time on Grateful Dead and Friends. Not during the Grateful Dead part, but during the friendlier hour, which is at 11 a.m. when they play other jam bands they know you'll love. 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
1: It's Zoe on WNRN. Good afternoon. I am hoping that we've got a new album on the way from Lucy Dacus. We certainly will see. But here's one of her latest singles, Planting Tomatoes, on WNRN.

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0: The new album by Teenage Fan Club out on October 9th, Do Not Dare to Dream. That was Day in the Sun. And we heard the Wood Brothers singing to strangers on WNRN. You certainly are no stranger when you're a member of WNRN. 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
2: 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That's Rising Appalachia on Friday, October 2nd and Saturday, October 3rd at Limekiln Theater in Lexington.
0: 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In fact, I've got one of the tracks coming up for you here in just a minute, but before that, I've got the new one from Cage the Elephant. Here's Beaches in Tennessee.

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0: New from Brennan Wadle, $2 Pistol. 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We're going to be taking a look at the very first in-studio at WNRN Volume 1 disc. 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
9: 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And back in 2012, 2013 was our very first edition, In Studio at WNRN Volume 1. And it included this track from Cowboy Junkies, a performance they did in 2012 at WNRN Studios. Here is Stranger Here on WNRN.

0: That's a live in-studio performance of Stranger Here from Cowboy Junkies. 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That was Volume 1. 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
0: The Paramount Theater on the Downtown Mall in Charlottesville, presenting Ann Wilson from the bands Heart and Trip Sitter on Monday, September 28th, The New Pornographers on Tuesday, September 29th, and It's an Evening with David Foster and Catherine McPhee on October 1st. 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
0: We're in Lynchburg at 89.9 and in Richmond at 88.5. That's where Matthew E. White is from. He's part of Space Bomb and produces his own music. We're going to hear one of those tracks in just a minute. But before that, I've got a new one from the Alabama Shakes record, I Must Be Dreaming. Here's I Feel Hope Coming.

The Richmond Folk Festival returns to the downtown riverfront from October 9th to 11th, featuring performances from more than 30 artists across six stages. The Richmond Folk Festival, October 9th to 11th. WNRN is a media sponsor of this event.

0: Brandon Flowers plans. Tweety with Low Key and Rock and Roll is Cold from Matthew E. White. He's based out of Richmond. You can find out more about him at MatthewEWhite.com. And also in Richmond, I want to say thank you to Brittany and Sophie, both of them from Richmond. Both of them recently contributed to WNRN as a part of our fall pre-drive. 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
0: 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I've got one of those tracks coming up for you in just a minute, but first, here's Jalen Nganda with Burning Temptation.

0: My name is Gabrielle. I'm a listener from Richmond, Virginia. 2026 is my first year being a member with WNRN, so I'm really thrilled. I love the selection. I love the variety. I love the specialty shows a lot, and I think that being a member has so many wonderful perks. My favorite WNRN specialty show was Les Thomas Perdus. The first time that I ever listened to it, I was driving around and Jesus Is Way Cool by King Missile came on, which was amazing because I've only ever heard that song played by like friends and family. 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

0: That's Get Away From Me, I Think I'll Love You Soon from Julia Jacklin. 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
4: 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I'm Lily from Disrupt HR Charlottesville, here together on WNRN.
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0: New music from U2, Street of Dreams. Me Duele, that was from Bomba Estéreo and Manu Chao. And we started things off with Billy Strings, Burn the Other End on WNRN. 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
0: It's Zoe on WNRN. Thanks for spending your afternoon with me. I'm going to pass things off to Jeff Sweatman. He's got Take To It 2 coming up for you next. Modest Mouse covering Neil Young as a part of the Heart of Gold Songs of Neil Young series. Two more of those volumes coming out on November 6th. That's also when Kings of Leon is going to be releasing their new album, Oh My Beloved. It's their 10th album, but it's their first one that is completely self-produced. Here's My Whole World on WNRN.

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4: 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It's Jeff Sweatman. Good afternoon. Well, it's the final day of summer officially today, so I thought we'd play two versions of Boys of Summer, although both of these come from the 21st century. Originally a big hit for Don Henley in the 80s. It was actually co-written. I always forget about this part. Mike Campbell actually wrote the music. Don did the lyrics. It was a number five hit on the pop charts. Won him the video of the year at the MTV Video Music Awards, among other honors. And then, well, about 20-some years later, the Ataris came along and did this kind of pop-punk cover, and they made one slight lyric change. Instead of a Deadhead sticker on a Cadillac, there was a different kind of band sticker on the Cadillac. Not sure Don Henley was too fond of that change. In 2016, he was asked about it, and he said, no, not really. And if you noticed, we haven't heard much from the Ataris since then. But Mike Campbell was a little more diplomatic, said it's not a song you expect a young band like that to do, but I kind of like their version of it. Here's Boys of Summer, the Ataris on WNRN.

0: Two drastically different versions of a song in its original form that featured a pretty prominent drum machine and keyboard line. But First Aid Kit, The Boys of Summer, released in the summer of 2022 as a standalone single. And the Ataris had a big hit with their version in 2003. Pop punk style, changing the Deadhead lyric to Black Flag, much to Don Henley's chagrin. But he said, my inspiration came from the Dylan Thomas poem, which begins, I see the boys of summer in their ruin. Henley said he had been stuck on the bridge section, couldn't get the words, the melody. One afternoon, he was driving on Interstate 405, somewhere south of Sunset, the cassette of the track blaring through the sound system, and he looked to his left, and there it was, a 1979 Cadillac Seville with a Deadhead sticker on the back. It was a rejected Tom Petty demo, actually, that Mike Campbell had written. They discarded it as too jazzy, but then Campbell played it for Henley, and he put the lyrics to it, and it became an iconic track of the 80s. Take Two at Two, supported by Sarah Santile and Crazy Rooster Brewing, craft beer and live music in Powhatan. Catching up on some new covers the rest of the week, including a Neil Young tune done by Modest Mouse tomorrow.
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0: Fun way to wind down the final day of summer here with those two versions of The Boys of Summer today on Take Two at Two. Thanks to WNRN member Thomas in the Valley for the heads up. Here's the Revivalists on WNRN.

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0: Thing from Pokey Lafarge on WNRN. Mitski, the Only Heartbreaker, and the Revivalists in there too with Heartstop. It's Jeff Swetman. Here's The Thing. We are listener supported. 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Thanks to Jennifer in Glen Allen, Paul in Gainesville for being a part of the Early Fish special. It's going on now for a couple more days. The entry deadline is Thursday at midnight this week for the grand prize of Gillian Welch tickets. A pair of tickets to see Gillian Welch and David Rawlings play Grateful Dead Acoustic Reckoning. That's at Berglund Performing Arts Theater in Roanoke. You'll also be entered in to the Hoppe for the Big Catch, a pair of two-day passes for both nights of Fish in October in Richmond. If you can bump it up to a $20 a month contribution, memberships start at $5 a month. But at that $20 a month level, that's the Early Fish special. Exclusive member list email every week. The next one goes out today at 5, by the way, with concert ticket offers and invites to exclusive members-only events. You'll get the new fall t-shirt, the socks to match. 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We'll hear one of those in the next set. So all those details, membership levels and amenities. We've got candles, hoodies, all of that good stuff in honor of 30 years of WNRN at WNRN.org.
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0: Before we hear that track from Whiskey Banjo Foxtrot on In Studio Volume 14, let's play New Joy Alatakoon music now. She's out with a new record Friday called Hope is a Heavy Thing. The song is called Kind on WNRN.

0: Doors from Noah Kahan on WNRN. Whiskey Banjo Foxtrot, an exclusive version of Shenandoah you can find on In Studio at WNRN Volume 14. And we heard Joy Alatakoon off her new record out Friday. The song was Kind. It's Jeff Sweatman. Thanks for listening in Richmond at 88.5. That's where Whiskey Banjo Foxtrot are from. And you can add that Volume 14 CD or digital 30-song collection, half of which are Commonwealth artists this go-around. It's in honor of 30 years of WNRN. And you can get the Early Fish Special at WNRN.org. Memberships start at $5 a month. We also have an opportunity for you to get the new T-shirts, the socks, and you can get in the hopper for the grand prize this week, Gillian Welch and David Rawlings tickets to see him play Grateful Dead Acoustic Reckoning at Berglund Performing Arts Theater in Roanoke, and possibly win Fish both nights tickets to see him October 6th and 7th in Richmond. So all those details are at WNRN.org. Just a couple days left in the Early Fish Special. And if you want an alternate entry for just the grand prizes, you can go to WNRN.org/fall26alt.
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0: Never Can Tell, new from Jake Bugg on WNRN. His new record, Alamo, is out November 13th. We heard Allison Krauss in Union Station, Richmond on the James, and Jungle with The Wave. It's Jeff Swetman. Good afternoon. You heard that Jake Bugg tune recently on New Music Tuesday. On the next edition tomorrow, we'll have brand new tracks from Sierra Farrell, The War on Drugs, and Dolly Parton and the First Ladies of Bluegrass. 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
0: Patty Griffin and Rhiannon Giddens on the way. First, Charlie Crockett, great recent in-studio session with him before he played a WNRN Presents show at Tink Pavilion in Charlottesville. It was recorded at Mountainside in Charlottesville in front of an audience of NRN members. If you'd like to be in on the next opportunity or support the existence of future in-studio sessions, you can do that by becoming a member now. Memberships start at $5 a month. 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Here's the Hallelujah Trail from Charlie Crockett.

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0: From her new record, Hope is the Thing with Feathers, Rhiannon Giddens, Carolina Rain on listener-supported independent music radio WNRN, and Michael Kiwanuka, Love and Hate. It's Jeff Swetman. Good afternoon. 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
0: San Fermin and the Red Clay Strays coming up. First, Johnny Blue Skies and the Dark Clouds. It's Don't Let Go on WNRN.

WNRN presents River Shook at the Southern Cafe and Music Hall in Charlottesville this Tuesday. 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

0: 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It's Jeff Swatman. Good afternoon. Well, hopefully you do want to know about the early fish special. You've only got a couple of days. This week, it's a short week because the fall fun drive begins in earnest on Friday. We have a pair of tickets to Gillian Welch and David Rawlings play Grateful Dead Acoustic Reckoning at Berglund Performing Arts Theater in Roanoke. That's our grand prize this week. The deadline for that, HAPA, is Thursday at midnight. And we want to get you entered to win the Big Catch. That deadline also Thursday at midnight for the pair of two-day passes to fish in October in Richmond. We'll get you into both shows. So how do you do all of this? Well, it's easy. WNRN.org. Become a member starting at $5 a month on up. 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The next one goes out today at 5 o'clock, by the way. 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That is on the way, and all those membership levels and amenities are at WNRN.org. Thanks in advance.
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0: Thanks to Brantley in Charlottesville and Karen in Henrico for taking advantage of that early fish special. Just a couple of days left in that opportunity at WNRN.org. Alternate entry for the grand prize HAPAs is at WNRN.org/fall26alt. Great in-studio session recently. Frank Mastro was the first to play our in-studio Steinway, 19th century piano we've recently acquired. And thanks to Ryan's Piano Service in Lynchburg for refurbishing it for us. We had a special visit with Ben of Mumford & Sons. You may have seen some footage on social media of that from last evening before Mumford played John Paul Jones Arena. So that was a lot of fun. Here's Hanging On from Frank Mastro. You can get to his full session at WNRN.org.

I'm Anya Thomas. I'm from Richmond, and I have been a member since 2019. My big love is going to live music, and I have won some great tickets. I think my first one was the Serotones. I got seats to see Chris Stapleton, which was a wonderful memory with my daughter. Did New Year's Eve with the infamous String Dusters at the National. I've done a couple of in-studio sessions with Japanese Breakfast and Nation of Language.

I want to continue to support a radio station that really focuses on what we're here for, which is the music. 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

0: Daughter of Empire, that's new from the Minnesota band Humbird. Their new record's out Friday. We heard His Golden Messenger, a special subterranean session version of In the Middle of It from Grand Caverns in the Commonwealth. And Frank Mastra, Hanging On. You can find in studio sessions with all three of those artists at WNRN.org. The His Golden Messenger song is one of 30 exclusive tracks on In Studio at WNRN Volume 14. 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Just a couple days left in that opportunity. And if you get in before 5 o'clock today and become a member starting at $5 a month, you can get the member list that goes out today at 5 o'clock. 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Also, both Fish shows in October in Richmond. That's WNRN.org.
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0: Back to Me, that's new from Wife Supports, led by Marlana Sheets, formerly of the band Milo Green. Weird Nick Lowe, Lay It On Me Baby, and Kells with Gone. Great recent in-studio session with Kells at WNRN.org. And actually, if you go back to the very first in-studio at WNRN Volume 1, there is a track by Milo Green, their big claim to fame at the time, a song called 1959 on that collection. This latest collection, Volume 14, has 30 tracks on it, half of which are Commonwealth artists, in honor of 30 years of WNRN. 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With Zoe, she's taking a look back at some past in-studio sessions, like you heard a track from Volume 1 from Cowboy Junkies today. You'll hear Josh Ritter from Volume 4 tomorrow. 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

0: Now heard in Bruce Hornsby's hometown of Williamsburg at 103.3 FM. We're on in Hampton Roads at 102.5. Bruce getting help from Ezra of Vampire Weekend, their Memory Palace. Bruce Hornsby and the Noisemakers play in the Jefferson Theater in Charlottesville coming up October 16th and the next night in Newport News at the Ferguson Center for the Arts. We also heard Planes, the supergroup featuring Katie Crutchfield of Waxahachie and Jess Williamson. That was Problem With It from 2022. I've got Editors with one of my favorite tracks of 2005 in the next set. We'll also hear new Bella White, getting closer to Live at 5 every weeknight, a cool live track supported by Ultimate Mobility, locally owned in Richmond, providing modified vans for the differently abled, highlighting some more shows coming to Virginia soon, like Dave Matthews and Tim Reynolds playing Farm Aid in Virginia Beach on Saturday. The same year that WNRN started in 96, they recorded their show in the small town of Decorah, Iowa. We'll play One Sweet World from that concert, released 3 years later as Live at Luther College.
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0: Stuff new from Bella White on WNRN. Editors from about 20 years ago, Munich and Grey Delisle and Les Green. I'm going to let you call me baby. It's Jeff Swetman. Good afternoon. I got new Danielle Ponder coming up and some vintage Little Feet. You might hear Little Feet or Bella White on Country Feedback. That's Bob Masago's hour-long look and listen at all country, Americana, and classic country music. This past Sunday, you heard Jim Lauderdale, Roseanne Cash, and Waylon Payne. This Sunday, you'll hear a special Fun Drive edition of the show, supported by Selvage Brewing Company. 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That was a lot of fun in front of an audience of WNRN members. If you ever miss a session on the air, by the way, you can catch it in the archive at WNRN.org and link up to our socials and our extensive YouTube channel from there.
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0: A couple of artists that appear on In Studio at WNRN Volume 14 coming up in this set. One from Richmond, who just played Iron Blossom over the weekend, and one who's playing Farm Aid this weekend in the Commonwealth. Here's Danielle Ponder. Her new record is out October 9th, called Everything Has Changed. Here's Sun and Moon on WNRN.

0: Field Song, it's Monrovia on WNRN, set to play Farm Aid this weekend in Virginia Beach. Shira Shy, Commonwealth Music from Richmond, special version of Nevermind, Nevermind from in-studio at WNRN Volume 14. Weird Little Feet, Dixie Chicken, and Daniel Ponder, Sun and Moon. It's Jeff Sweatman, good afternoon. We did a fun session with Monrovia at Red Wing Roots over the summer, a member event for WNRN members. You can become one. Do it before 5 o'clock today. You'll get the next member list when you come in at the $5 a month level. You can still get in on the early fish special for a couple more days. Get in the Hoppa for Gillian Welch and David Rawlings tickets. They play Grateful Dead Acoustic Reckoning at Berglund Performing Arts Theater in Roanoke. And also, two nights of fish in October in Richmond. We want you to go to both shows. One grand prize winner will get the big catch. So check it all out. $20 a month gets you the member list, the fall t-shirt, the socks to go with, and a copy of Volume 14. It's got 30 tracks on it. Just for WNRN's 30th anniversary. And half of them are Commonwealth artists like Shira Shy, who just played at Iron Blossom over the weekend. So check out all the different membership levels and amenities. And do it now, because this offer won't last forever at WNRN.org.
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0: That's Bronwyn with The Ride on WNRN. New project led by Bronwyn Keith Hines, Charlottesville native, two-time IBMA Fiddle Player of the Year award winner. Great recent in-studio session with the full band at WNRN.org. We heard the Decemberists, O Valencia, and Orville Peck, Too Little Too Late. If you'd like to support future in-studio sessions, maybe even get to attend one, become a member now at WNRN.org. Still a couple days left in the Early Fish special, but do it now because we're set to send out the next member list for the week at 5 o'clock, like we do every Monday. Filled with concert ticket offers, like this week, you could win tickets to Bop to the Top at the Jefferson Theater September 26th, Cole Barnhill with Charlie Collins the next night at the Southern, Oscar Lindsay at the Spot on Kirk on the 30th, Dylan Carmichael at the Beacon Theater October 9th, or Sun at the National October 14th. You could win an offer from Virginia Scenic Railway or Bohemian Amigos Record Shop, that's in Hampton, thanks to Chris and Pocosin who rejoined. 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And the big catch with the Early Fish special, two tickets to both nights of fish in October in Richmond. 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
0: A Live at Luther College selection from Dave and Tim coming up on Live at 5 as they get set to play Farm Aid this weekend in Virginia Beach. Right now, Leon Bridges, he's out with a new album on Friday called Happiness Anytime. Here's Light the Way on NRN.

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3: 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I'm Jeff Swetman, and similar to our theme last week, we're highlighting some more shows coming to Virginia soon, like Dave Matthews and Tim Reynolds playing Farm Aid in Virginia Beach on Saturday. The same year that WNRN launched, back in 1996, they recorded their show in the small college town of Decorah, Iowa. I've been there. It's lovely. And we're about to play One Sweet World, which started off that concert released 3 years later in 99 as Live at Luther College. It was quite a thing back then because it was kind of the height of Dave Matthews' band mania, and only the real diehards knew about this whole Dave and Tim phenomenon, and you can just tell by the crowd reaction from the jump. It's pretty intense, and I love when these two, it's just the two of them on stage, and you never quite know where the set list will take you. Here's One Sweet World on Live at 5.

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1: That's One Sweet World from Live at Luther College, released in 99, but actually was recorded in 1996, the same year WNRN started. It was recorded at Luther College in Decorah, Iowa, and we're highlighting some shows coming through Virginia soon, like Farm Aid this Saturday in Virginia Beach. First time it's ever been held in Virginia, I believe. Dave Matthews and Tim Reynolds will be on the bill. Jesse Wells will be too. We'll hear a track from his latest album in just a bit. 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Tomorrow at around this time, we'll play some live Violent Femmes as WNRN presents their show tomorrow night in Roanoke at Elmwood Park.
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1: 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She's got a new album out, and we'll hear more about it tonight between 6 and 8 on World Cafe. Right now, it's Yard Act New Beginnings on listener-supported independent music radio, WNRN.

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1: Let me go on.
0: That's Violet Femmes at Elmwood Park this Tuesday. 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

0: Won't You Come Out Tonight? It's Jesse Wells from the new album Masks Off, although it's kind of like Charlie Crockett. I always have to go back and refresh the page before I say it's their latest album, because they probably released a new one in the time that it took me to check the website. But he did perform a brand new song on stage at the Ryman the other night as part of the Americana Honors and Awards. He was up for Artist of the Year. He's playing at the National in Richmond Friday and at Farm Aid on Saturday in Virginia Beach. Played at Farm Aid last year as well. And we'll have a live one from Jesse on Fridays, Live at 5. We heard Madison Cunningham. You heard that song, Hospital, last week on Live at 5, an in-studio version of the song. That was the album version from 2022. Great show that WNRN presented in Charlottesville over the weekend with Madison back in town. And Yard Act got us started with New Beginnings. Well, we'll find out what albums drop in the world. We'll see if any Charlie Crockett or Jesse Wells albums come out Friday. You never know. But we'll definitely have Blondshell, Leon Bridges, and Tao on the next edition, a fall fun drive edition of The Drop, supported by Music Today, owned and operated in Crozet, Virginia. Every Friday, a little after 11, Zoe digs into three brand new releases that are just out that day.
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0: 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Show begins at 6. You'll hear from her a little after 7. Right now it's Baby Rose from the new album Journalism. 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

0: 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We're in the final days, the final stretch here. 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If you come in at the $10 a month level, you get the t-shirt, the member list, and in studio Volume 14. The Early Fish Special adds on the socks to all of those items. And our 30th anniversary special includes all of those items, plus a hoodie and 30th anniversary candle. So check out all the different levels and get in the hoppa for the Gillian Welch and David Rawlings tickets. They play Grateful Dead Acoustic Reckoning at Berglund Performing Arts Theater in Roanoke, October 22nd. And we want to get you in the grand prize hoppa for the Big Catch, 2-day passes to see Fish in Richmond, October 6th and 7th. 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Thanks in advance. And thanks going out to Lillian in Charlottesville and Brian in Madison Heights for contributing during the Early Fish Special.
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5: Roller derby somehow just really gathers like a bunch of weirdos. 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
6: 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I skate for River City Roller Derby in Richmond, and I'm currently the president.
7: As an all-volunteer team, River City Roller Derby's connection to the community continues off the track. 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
6: Honestly, it's just a way of empowering people to have a sense of community. 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There's really just like jobs for anyone.
7: Roller derby provides both a physical outlet and welcoming space for people of all backgrounds, aiming to empower skaters, volunteers, and fans alike to be their authentic selves.
6: 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I'm on the bigger side, and a person of color, a queer woman, it was just really hard for me to see anyone that was like me. But in roller derby, I get to meet like so many people that are like me. I have my chosen family who I found through roller derby.
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0: The Ridge, new from Joby Riccio, performing as an opener for Shaky Graves, the WNRN Presents show at the Jefferson Theater in Charlottesville, December 7th. We heard Green Sky Bluegrass with Nathaniel Ratliff, Past My Prime, Lou Reed, Rock and Roll Heart, and Angus and Julia Stone, Monroe. 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
0: And when it's a WNRN Presents show like Joby Riccio and Shaky Graves in December in Charlottesville, you can find out further information under events at WNRN.org. And you should become a member because there's a pretty good chance we'll have tickets to give away to those WNRN Presents shows in the days and weeks leading up to it. And right now we have that early fish special, of course. A couple more days left in that, and we want to get you in the hop-up for those Gillian Welch and David Rawlings tickets for the show in Roanoke coming up soon. You could win tickets to both nights of fish in October in Richmond. So we're gearing up for the Fall Fun Drive on Friday, but another opportunity today through Thursday at midnight to get in on the early fish special opportunity at WNRN.org. I'm Jeff Swetman. Have a great night. Brian Meffel is up from 8 to midnight after World Cafe. You'll hear Biba Doobie tonight on that show. That starts at 6. Here's Sunday Club, Blue Wave on NRN.

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0: 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And Queens of the Stone Age. If you need me, come and see me on Easy Street. I ain't out to fight. All those tunes and more on the way. I'm Raina Duris. 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
0: You are listening to World Cafe. My name is Raina Duris. Maybe you have someone in your life who is really capable, really good at getting stuff done. They can fix the sink. They can put together a shed. But when it comes to their own internal life, things are maybe a bit of a mess. They might avoid dealing with their emotions. They have a hard time letting people in. And that is the kind of person this new song from Medium Build is about. So when you hear the line, "Hey, Steve, been building walls since you were 17. Those walls are literal walls. But they're also metaphorical walls. It's Home Depot for Medium Build.

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0: You're about to be treated to a two-song set of exclusive World Cafe recordings on Live from the Archives. I'm Raina Duras, and I just learned this today. This is a real small world kind of thing. Grizzly Bear frontman Ed Drost and Sylvan Esso's Amelia Meath are cousins. They're cousins. I somehow had no idea. Maybe you didn't either. Here you go. It's a little indie rock family reunion courtesy of the World Cafe Archives. Sylvan Esso coming up right after Grizzly Bear, While You Wait for the Others, live for World Cafe.

You're live from the archives set today. That was Sylvan Esso with Coffee. Before that, you heard Grizzly Bear While You Wait for the Others. Both of those recorded live for World Cafe. Queens of the Stone Age have new music, and you might remember frontman Josh Homme was diagnosed with cancer a few years ago. He was given the all clear in 2023, but he has been open talking about it. He said, "It changed my outlook on everything. I really started enjoying things." And with that in mind, maybe you can hear a bit of that change of perspective in this new song. He says he left in all the mistakes and the imperfections that make your life your life. Queens of the Stone Age

0: or Emma from Bon Iver. A new song that makes me think of a 20-year-old TV show every time I hear it is next on World Cafe.
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0: Hey, Raina with you on World Cafe. The show Mad Men came out almost 20 years ago, but it's never really left pop culture. And there's one line that's become a meme. You'll see it all the time on social media. You might see someone respond to a person who is mad at them with it. It's kind of like a dismissive flip-off. It's this line where Don Draper's in the elevator with a copywriter. They're just about to get out. Here it is.
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0: I don't think about you at all. No idea if Angela Autumn was thinking about that Don Draper line when she wrote this, but I think of it every time I hear this song. It's Angela Autumn, I Don't Think About You At All.

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0: Get Away From Me, I Think I'll Love You Soon. That is new from Julia Jacklin. And that's it for this edition of World Cafe. Thank you so much for letting me hang out and soundtrack part of your day for you today. And thank you to the public radio stations, our affiliates all across the country who bring this show to you. 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Thanks also to the whole team who make it. We produce this show at WXPN at the University of Pennsylvania in Philadelphia. My name is Raina Duris. 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
2: Your 20s can be a time of big changes. 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And as Biba Doobie knows, sometimes things can abruptly shift.
3: All of a sudden, I was in my mid-20s, and everything that I felt so sure about and everyone in my life that I thought was in my life forever just kind of came, like, crumbling down before my eyes.
2: Coming up, Biba Doobie talks about how she readjusted, what she's learned about growing up, and how her experience fed into her new album, Pylon, which features collaborations with some of her heroes, like Chino Marino of Deftones.
3: He graced us with some nice shouty backing vocals, and that's it. But, like, that's all I need. That's all I want.
2: You'll hear that song and more in a session from Biba Doobie today. I'm Marina Duras. This is World Cafe.
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2: Hey, hope you're having a good one. I'm Marina Duras. This is World Cafe. You're about to hear two artists who collaborated on the new Biba Doobie album here. In a minute, you'll hear one who will also be appearing on SNL this season. But first, Hayley Williams, Glum.

0: You can catch that band playing Saturday Night Live on October 3rd. It is Turnstile. You can also hear Turnstile frontman Brendan Yates on Viva Doobie's new album. She is here to dig into that record and catch up right after this on World Cafe.
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0: This is World Cafe. I'm Raina Duris. The first time Viva Doobie was on the World Cafe, she was just 20 years old and she performed her songs live from her own bedroom. Since then, things have changed a lot for her professionally. For instance, she's had massive headlining tours, opened for Taylor Swift, and she's worked with Rick Rubin. But as you might expect for someone in their 20s, things have also changed for her personally. Today, Viva Doobie talks about her fourth album, Pylon, and how her personal and professional growth shaped the album. Pylon, named in part for electricity towers, which reminded her of her connection to friends and family while she was isolated on tour over the past few years, also includes a lot of the friends she's made, like Hayley Williams, Turnstile's Brendan Yates, and Chino Moreno of Deftones. Our conversation is coming up, but first, the lead single from Pylon. Here's Viva Doobie, Sun Has Set.

0: From her new album, Pylon, that was Biba Doobie, Sun Has Set. She's my guest today. I'm Raina Duras. This is World Cafe. Biba Doobie, welcome back to the cafe.
1: Hey, thanks for having me back.
0: So good to see you. Always so happy to chat with you. Now, that song we just heard, that's kind of like what some people would call a kiss-off, if you want to put it that way. You don't have to name names here, but could you give us an idea of who you might be addressing in a song like that?
1: It's interesting with my music because at times, like, I get, like, I feel like it's human to contradict yourself constantly. And I think I do that a lot within my own songs, and whether that's, like, in an album or whether that's literally within, like, 2.5 minutes.
0: Yeah.
1: I think I do that in Sun Has Set, where I'm referring to someone, and then for a second I'm stopped. I'm like, am I really referring to that person or am I referring to myself? So it's, like, kind of like an up and down, like, roller coaster of emotions. And it's, I think people think this is a romantic song about a romantic relationship, but no, it's about kind of like losing touch of someone that, yeah, that I miss, that I love. Like, it's losing friendships, all that sad stuff. Yeah.
0: And that you might not have had the opportunity to say some of the things you maybe wanted to say to them.
1: Exactly. And I think this is like tunnel vision. So it's
0: right.
1: This is how the anger feels like in me. Yeah.
0: How does it feel being able to put those kinds of feelings into a song and sing those words, even if you couldn't say them to someone?
1: Obviously, it's really cathartic. I think that's like the first thing that pops in my head, where it's like, oh, so not really necessarily thinking about how many people are listening to the song afterwards. I'm just like, haha, I hate this person, I hate this person, blah, blah, blah, blah. And I just like vomit it on the. And then I have to kind of obviously go through the whole idea of them having to hear it and then the awkwardness after that.
0: Have you experienced that? Like, where someone has been like, B, is this song about me?
1: Like, yeah. Like,
0: really?
1: Since I think I was 17, since I started making music, I think what's like, what I love about me as a songwriter, and but also what I find most frustrating, is that I have always struggled to communicate my feelings in romantic relationships, in relationships in general, just like within conversation. But as soon as you hand me a guitar, I'm like the annoying person in the room. I was like, oh, finally it makes sense. So yes, like I see it is very cathartic and good for my head to write these songs.
0: If you're just tuning in, I'm talking to Biba Doobie about her new album, Pylon. Let's talk about that specific period of your life when you started to write this record. You'd had a very busy few years. Did you get a chance to slow down or step back or breathe at all?
1: Yes, I think in terms of how I was living my life then, like, and I think at points now, like, I really took a step away from social media. And so it felt like I had double the time that I usually had. And usually, like, I take a year to, like, relax and write. But I'm constantly writing, like, I wish I was that person to, like, I'm gonna give myself a break, and like, I'm not gonna bring my guitar back to my hotel room. Like, it's like an ex. And so like, I have this thing where it's like I constantly write, and then because I had less distractions and, you know, was kind of living in the real world and like experiencing all my real emotions in real time, I felt like I had more time, and I felt like I wrote way more than I usually did. And I think there was a lot of anger, frustration built in me. I think especially after This Is How Tomorrow Moves, where like the last single, like one of my favorite songs off that record is called Beaches, and the last single has lyrics that have I'm sure now, I'm sure. And I think singing that every single night just almost felt like a constant slap in the face, because I felt like dishonest every time I sang. Cause, like,
0: really?
1: Now I can sing that song and find the beauty in like stepping back into that point where I did feel sure, and I felt sure of myself, and I felt like I had everything planned out. I don't know, like I hit 25 and I was in my mid, and all of a sudden I was in my mid 20s, and everything that I felt so sure about and everyone in my life that I thought was in my life forever just kind of came like crumbling down before my eyes. And then all of a sudden I realized, and maybe growing up is basically just figuring stuff out like all the time. And so I was writing in that period of my life.
0: Yeah. Well, I want to hear another song from the record now. And it's a song that gives a nod to some older technology, but it's something I have to admit, as a radio host, I'm always happy to hear a person in their 20s sing about. It's the song Radio. Could you tell us about Radio?
1: I think that's me. And there's a section in Parliament where I'm trying to take back my power. And I think there's a song called Nothing to Prove, as well as this song called Radio, that in my head kind of represent that feeling I had when I wrote the song.
0: Yeah. This is Biba Doobie, Radio on World Cafe.

0: From her new album, Pylon, that is Viva Doobie with Radio. On your radio, I'm Raina Duras with Viva Doobie on World Cafe. So reading through the credits for Pylon, you've got a lot of familiar names that pop up in there. There's Matty Healy and George Daniel of the 1975 did some producing. Haley Williams on Nothing to Prove. Turnstiles, Brendan Yates is on Powerlines, and we're going to talk about that in a bit. And one of my favorite artists, Chino Moreno of Deftones, is on this record as well. Before we dig into that stuff, how did you decide who you wanted to work with?
1: You know what's so interesting is that it was like a mixture of people reaching out and a mixture of me being like, hey, like, if I, like, was going to leave this earth tomorrow, who would I want to be in the studio with? And it got really dark at one point during Pylon where I felt really, really sad in the writing process and, like, everything that I was going through at that point in my life, that I was thinking about that. Like, if I could be in any room with anyone, who would it be? And the first person that I had in mind was Telfight. It was Shane Rand from Telfight. And then, obviously, Chino from Deftones. And I'm so grateful to have, you know, been in a session, like in a studio session with him, what, for three days with Chino in Nashville. And we actually like made two songs that I think will eventually see the light of day. But like on Pylon, it's like he graced us with some nice shouty backing vocals and that's it. But like, that's all I need. That's all I want.
0: What is your earliest memory of hearing Deftones?
1: I'm trying to think, like, maybe I was, like, 19 or 20, and I don't know. I think I was, like, on YouTube, and I was, you know, doing the classic thing where I was just letting it run through, like, loads of different music videos, and I, like, love music videos. I love watching music videos. And it played, I think, was it Shove It? I'm like, I think it was, like, Modern Summer. Yes, and I remember being like, whoa, what the hell? And it was just, and I think a couple years later, like, I, like, got into them for a bit and then, like, kind of got distracted in the midst of life. And then I was getting with my current boyfriend and I was very deep in my Deftones phase again. And I remember playing, teaching him how to play that riff by Deftones. That's, like, my, like, the most, like, intense memory I can think of. So, yeah.
0: I'm going to play a bit of my own summer, Shove It. This is Deftones on World Cafe.

That was a bit of Deftones, My Own Summer, Shove It. I'm talking to Viva Doobie. Chino Marino of Deftones appears on her new album, Pylon. I'm going to play a clip of Satellite because I do want people to hear your voice in the chorus, because it sounds like Viva Doobie, but you also do a pretty good Deftones kind of like yell in there that I heard it right away. And I was like, oh, yeah, that's awesome. Like a great combination of these two things. Let's hear Satellite. It's Viva Doobie on World Cafe.

0: A bit of Satellite by Viva Duvi on World Cafe from her new album Pylon. I'm Raina Duras here with V talking about the record. Next song I want to talk about is Power Lines with Brendan Yates from Turnstile. The album is called Pylon, which could be a reference to those giant electrical towers, that like the big ones that connect the high voltage lines to like different towns. Why was that image something that spoke to you?
1: Dude, I was just so desperate on the road. I was so lonely. I was lonely as hell. And I just like gravitated towards anything that reminded me that I wasn't too far from home, or I was connected somehow. And I, on that tour specifically, that's when I was completely off social media. And it was like the first time I was using like my phone, like how you're meant to use your phone. And so like I felt like anything that made me feel relatively close to the people I loved back in London, I would just fixate on, and I fixated on these massive things. And not to say that like that pylon specifically that I've drove past in America is the pylon connecting to my mate from the UK. No, but it's, I guess it's like the idea that these massive, like brute, like industrial things that like almost represent such like an old world is like carrying like the weight of like communication and electricity through like every city, connecting everything. And I think that idea, I just got so like enamored and like interested by. But like I didn't want Pylon, the album, to like necessarily be like conceptual record about like pylons. It was just a symbol. It's just a symbol that I really loved, and I thought they looked badass, honestly. Like,
0: we're gonna hear some of Power Lines. Before we hear it, why was Brendan Yates from Turnstile someone you wanted to work with?
1: I love his voice. And I love Turnstile the band. And I also think I needed like a sort of like Chino-esque, like soaring over chaotic guitars vocals. And I thought Brandon was the perfect guy. So
0: here it is, it's Power Lines featuring Brandon Yates of Turnstile. Viva Doobie on World Cafe.

0: Viva Doobie, Power Lines, featuring Brendan Yates of Turnstile. That is on Viva Doobie's new album, Pylon. I'm Raina Duras, talking with her about it on World Cafe. So you released your first song, Coffee, in 2017, when you were 17 years old. I feel like the first time I talked to you wasn't that long after that, and I can't believe it was that long ago. But we've kind of gotten to grow with you over the years, listening to your music. Now you are 26. You have lots more experience. What is it like to go back to those old songs? What are the biggest changes that you hear or maybe that you feel in yourself?
1: I mean, the most noticeable difference is that I'm singing so different. Every time we recently added this old song from my first record, Fake Flowers, back on the set list called Worth It. And we were A-being the old vocals, and we're like, whoa, I sound so different. I think that's the most noticeable difference. But I think in terms of the lyrics I'm singing and how I feel when I sing those songs, what's interesting is I don't feel that different. They always say your growth gets done as soon as you stop touring and you go everywhere and your face is wherever. And I definitely feel a part of that is true in terms of my life, where I still feel my growth, I think, has been a little bit stunted. And at times when I wrote Coffee and I was in this fairyland, in the same way I wrote Glue Song and I was in this fairyland of bliss and no one can do any wrong to me. I trust everyone and I love everyone. There's moments where I definitely feel like that. And I think that's what brings me closest to that version of myself at 17 when I was writing those songs. I still have that spirit in me. And I don't think that's necessarily a bad thing.
0: My guest today is Viva Doobie on World Cafe. Could you talk about the song Memories?
1: Oh my God, I love Memories. I guess this is a happy, sad song. I think at times I see myself as a pessimistic person. So when I think of a memory, I just get sad about the fact that I can't live in it forever. Mm-hmm. And I think the sadness within that that inspired this song. So
0: yeah, it's a really, really beautiful one. Here's Memories. Viva Doobie on World Cafe.

0: You just heard Memories from Viva Doobie. That's a track from her new album, Pylon. Viva Doobie, thanks so much for being here. You're such a fun hang. I always love having you on.
1: Thanks for having me again.
0: I'm Raina Duris. Back in a moment with more World Cafe.
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0: You ever wake up and you're like, okay, today is going to be great. And then you hit your first obstacle of the day and it's like all of that certainty just disappears. Judging by the way this song starts, Rat Boys understand. This is Penny in the Lake on World Cafe.

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That's Vampire Weekend with Oxford Comma on World Cafe. The Masked Man has returned. Orville Peck is back with a new album called Mule. Just came out last week on the 18th. He also started his tour in LA that same day. The next show on that tour is this Wednesday in Troutdale, Oregon, and he makes his way across the country for the rest of the fall. I assume he does that on horseback. Here is Orville Peck, new music. It's Too Little, Too Late.

0: Slave to Love, Brian Ferry, wrapping up this hour of World Cafe. Thank you again to Biba Doobie for joining me earlier this hour, and to World Cafe producer Miguel Perez for his work on that session. Thank you also to the public radio stations who carry this show to you across the country. We produce it at WXPN at the University of Pennsylvania in Philadelphia. I'm Raina Duris. Thanks for listening to World Cafe from NPR.
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